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2: This heat and humidity continues as we get into our Thursday and Friday with forecast highs in the upper 80s to low 90s, heat index values in the mid to upper 90s, and, well, minimal chances for rain on Thursday. Cold front brings us a line of showers and storms on into our Friday. 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That's your latest forecast. I'm meteorologist Mike Witcher from the East Tennessee Weather Center. And remember to always get the latest forecast weather updates with the East Tennessee Weather App.
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5: This heat and humidity continues as we get into our Thursday and Friday with forecast highs in the upper 80s to low 90s, heat index values in the mid to upper 90s, and, well, minimal chances for rain on Thursday. Cold front brings us a line of showers and storms on into our Friday. 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That's your latest forecast. I'm meteorologist Mike Witcher from the East Tennessee Weather Center, and remember to always get the latest forecast weather updates with the East Tennessee Weather app.
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1: This heat and humidity continues as we get into our Thursday and Friday with forecast highs in the upper 80s to low 90s, heat index values in the mid to upper 90s, and, well, minimal chances for rain on Thursday. Cold front brings us a line of showers and storms on into our Friday. 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That's your latest forecast. I'm meteorologist Mike Witcher from the East Tennessee Weather Center. And remember to always get the latest forecast weather updates with the East Tennessee Weather app.
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1: This heat and humidity continues as we get into our Thursday and Friday with forecast highs in the upper 80s to low 90s, heat index values in the mid to upper 90s, and, well, minimal chances for rain on Thursday. Cold front brings us a line of showers and storms on into our Friday. 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That's your latest forecast. I'm meteorologist Mike Witcher from the East Tennessee Weather Center. And remember to always get the latest forecast weather updates with the East Tennessee Weather app.
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1: This heat and humidity continues as we get into our Thursday and Friday with forecast highs in the upper 80s to low 90s, heat index values in the mid to upper 90s, and, well, minimal chances for rain on Thursday. Cold front brings us a line of showers and storms on into our Friday. 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That's your latest forecast. I'm meteorologist Mike Witcher from the East Tennessee Weather Center. And remember to always get the latest forecast weather updates with the East Tennessee Weather app.
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1: This heat and humidity continues as we get into our Thursday and Friday with forecast highs in the upper 80s to low 90s, heat index values in the mid to upper 90s, and, well, minimal chances for rain on Thursday. Cold front brings us a line of showers and storms on into our Friday. 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That's your latest forecast. I'm meteorologist Mike Witcher from the East Tennessee Weather Center. And remember to always get the latest forecast weather updates with the East Tennessee Weather App.
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1: This heat and humidity continues as we get into our Thursday and Friday with forecast highs in the upper 80s to low 90s, heat index values in the mid to upper 90s, and, well, minimal chances for rain on Thursday. Cold front brings us a line of showers and storms on into our Friday. 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That's your latest forecast. I'm meteorologist Mike Witcher from the East Tennessee Weather Center. And remember to always get the latest forecast weather updates with the East Tennessee Weather app.
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1: This heat and humidity continues as we get into our Thursday and Friday with forecast highs in the upper 80s to low 90s, heat index values in the mid to upper 90s, and, well, minimal chances for rain on Thursday. Cold front brings us a line of showers and storms on into our Friday. 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That's your latest forecast. I'm meteorologist Mike Witcher from the East Tennessee Weather Center. And remember to always get the latest forecast weather updates with the East Tennessee Weather app.
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1: This heat and humidity continues as we get into our Thursday and Friday with forecast highs in the upper 80s to low 90s, heat index values in the mid to upper 90s, and, well, minimal chances for rain on Thursday. Cold front brings us a line of showers and storms on into our Friday. 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That's your latest forecast. I'm meteorologist Mike Witcher from the East Tennessee Weather Center. And remember to always get the latest forecast weather updates with the East Tennessee Weather app.
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1: This heat and humidity continues as we get into our Thursday and Friday with forecast highs in the upper 80s to low 90s, heat index values in the mid to upper 90s, and, well, minimal chances for rain on Thursday. Cold front brings us a line of showers and storms on into our Friday. 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That's your latest forecast. I'm meteorologist Mike Witcher from the East Tennessee Weather Center. And remember to always get the latest forecast weather updates with the East Tennessee Weather app.
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2: A lot of high school graduations and stuff going on this time of year, and maybe parties that go along with it. Some words of caution, I guess. Did anybody see the story about the family that threw a pool party after graduation and one of the kids jumped off the roof into the pool, but barely made the pool and hit his head on the side of the pool? And apparently there'd been some alcohol involved, and that kid's family is suing the family of the house that threw the party. Now, the kid didn't die. He did suffer a concussion, and they said a torn ear, which is sounds awful.
3: Could have been so much worse.
2: It could have been incredibly bad, right. But he was well enough that he walked at graduation a couple of days later, so it's not like he was permanently damaged in some way, at least that we know about.
3: Okay, so the kid goes to a graduation party, drinks too much, almost yes. kills himself jumping off the roof, and then sues the family.
4: That's clearly
3: of the kid who had the party.
4: Clearly correct. The fault of
2: their
4: the fault. Owner.
2: Yes, because they let it happen. They let it happen.
3: Your roof was too accessible. You should have had an attendant.
2: Wasn't enough oversight.
3: Were they there?
2: Unclear to me, to be honest with you.
4: Okay. Something tells me they weren't.
2: I don't know right. the answer, but they were supposedly, they knew it was happening. And they knew that kids were underage and would be drinking. By the way, he had a .114 as a, I believe he was then 17. He's now 18.
3: That seems a little low for jumping off a roof, but whatever.
2: What is the minimum before you jump off a roof? I feel like when you're 17, it's probably lower than it would be for you, Chelsea.
3: I don't know.
2: First of all, 17-year-old boy is more likely to do a lot of That's things true. Than you're likely to do.
3: Yeah, you guys might do that sober.
4: I mm-hmm. remember at a graduation party, we had a similar incident. Have you ever experienced human bones hitting concrete and then falling into a pool? It makes the weirdest sound, and it's not pleasurable at all.
2: I don't believe I have.
4: So we're at this graduation party. When I graduated from high school, we're up on the roof, and instead of jumping off into my friend's pool, we noticed that the next door neighbor has a pool, and somebody has the bright idea to be like, "You think we could jump over the fence and make it to the pool?" And before the sentence even stopped, my buddy is running down the slope of the roof, trips, starts to fall, barely clears the fence in between the house,

0: slams into the concrete and then rolls into the neighbor's pool. There was no lawsuit because this was in a day and age where everybody was like, well, that's our own damn fault.
1: And it is your own damn fault.
2: Yeah.
1: Like, if that happened to you, Woody, I know the answer.
0: It happened to a buddy of mine.
1: But I'm saying if it did, or if what happened in the story that I'm talking about, your mom would be like, well, dumbass,
0: right,
1: don't do that anymore.
0: My mom wouldn't even come to the hospital.
2: No. You go over there, you clean your blood off of their concrete.
0: You go apologize to their pool.
1: Yes, exactly.
2: Those stories are so scary. I'm just, any of that, we're on a roof or jumping into the pool stuff, I'm going to have to talk to the kids. Because it's just, you better get it right, because you don't, you get no more chances.
1: So that's your talk, is make sure you can do it?
2: No.
1: You better get it right, is what you're saying?
2: It's too risky.
1: You may be giving the wrong talk, Chelsea.
2: I'll work on the way I phrase it, though. If you don't get it right, you may not get another chance.
0: I changed my mind. You are the best parent ever.
1: Get up on the roof and practice, because you've got to get it right by the time you hit your senior parties.
2: Some things you can't miss.
1: I know you're in sixth grade. Practice, and you'll be able to do it by the time you're a senior.
2: No, never.
1: I felt like that's what you said.
2: I'll work on it.
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0: You know, if you don't follow along on social media, we are at Woody and Wilcox, so we'd love to have you join us there. Some of the things that get discussed on the show, you'll get a better understanding of, he said, with a question mark. One of the things that came up yesterday, and the video actually just went up on our Instagram right now, so you can check it out, was the discussion of they had announced the crew of the next Artemis mission, and this is part of the group of astronauts over the course of time that are going to eventually, apparently, build a lunar base. And Chelsea had mentioned that one of the shocking things about the revelation of the astronauts was no women. And I had said, well, remember, there was a bit of a tampon issue at one point. And everybody laughed. But I guess there are more than a couple of people who thought I was just saying that and that they were like, oh, come on, do better than a tampon joke. No, no. That's a real thing. Now, it sounds like a joke, but it's a real thing that goes back 40 years when Sally Ride became, I guess, the first female to go up into space. And they were confused about how many tampons she might need on the trip. And maybe best summarized by comedian Marsha Barsky, who did a song about it.
2: This last song is the story about the first American woman to ever go to space, Sally Ride.

And they asked, will that be enough?

0: sausages, 100 tampons, 100 tampons. I can picture it now.
1: All right, I'm going to pause it there. You get the gist of it. Funny bit. And all true, apparently. Mm-hmm. I mean, 83, I was a small child, but, well, maybe not a small child, but anyway, I don't remember that happening, but when I was it years ago that we discovered that this was a thing?
2: Yeah.
1: That, I mean, I can't explain it.
2: That was the funniest thing. It was, there were several other horribly embarrassing things that they asked her, like, you know, do you need a makeup kit in space? Because they thought, maybe that's something she would want.
1: Okay, I don't remember talking about that. Asked, are you making this stuff up? No.
2: I am not.
1: You got this in the newsletter?
2: Well, you know, I'm a space nerd, so I was into this. I didn't hear the tampon story until much later, but they were like, do you cry when things go wrong? Because they had never worked with women before. It had only been male astronauts. It's crazy to think. Yeah. The brightest minds were like, what do you do when things go wrong?
1: I wonder if that's not something they ask anybody, though. No? I mean, that's got to be some sort of psychological profile of somebody who's going to be, you know, lives hinging on your maneuvering in space and how you handle that.
2: I don't think
1: feel like that's solid questioning for everybody. Maybe not the makeup part.
2: They didn't go to John Glenn and be like, hey, when things go wrong, do you cry?
3: And also, they didn't ask him about tampons and his makeup kit before that either. So
1: anyway, I just didn't want you to think that that was us. The do-betters were like, whoa, okay, no, that's a real... 100%. That's a real
3: right,
1: thing.
3: And apparently they still haven't solved it. Thus, no women.
1: Yeah, well, I don't. I don't know. My guess is there will be another on a future. I can't imagine that when they actually get up to the lunar base, they're not going to want to be like, look at this, first woman ever on the moon. I mean, that's going to be a big deal.
3: Yeah,
1: so.
3: But there was one
1: we
3: woman
1: haven't
3: on
1: quite
3: the last
1: gotten to that yet.
3: Mission. So.
1: Anyway, so I'm glad you asked because now you know. I'll put that video up as a matter of fact on our social. So at Woody M. Wilcox, lots to get to today. Including, I wanted to mention, we do have a Game 5 in the NHL Stanley Cup Finals. Go Canes. Somebody suggested, why don't you guys, instead of doing fun with golf tomorrow, do fun with hockey audio? We are going to do that. So just giving you a little heads up so that you can get even more excited about Friday. That will happen tomorrow on the show. And if you missed it last night, historic in the NBA Finals, for those of you that are keeping a journal, biggest comeback in the history of NBA Finals last night.
2: Really?
1: New York was down 29 points in the second half.
2: Ooh.
1: And it came back and won by one. So that happened as well. So lots to get to today anyway. Stand by.
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7: WVLZ on time traffic. Good morning. Already showing signs of building on that Solway Bridge a little early this morning, headed towards the Oak Ridge area. Plenty of radar scattered down I-75 throughout Campbell County, Anderson County this morning. Be careful as that volume of traffic increases inbound on Tazewell Pike right now, coming in from the Gibbs area. Hey, bridal season is here. Shop local at Fountain City Jewelers in the heart of Fountain City, right there next to Litton's. Go see Mark Enix today. I'm Commander Chuck. You're on-time traffic.
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9: Happy Thursday. It's going to be another steam bath throughout the day today. We're talking temperatures back in the low 90s. Heat index values mid to upper 90s. Mostly dry, but a stray shower can't be ruled out. And there's a better chance for strong to severe storms tomorrow as a cold front swings on through. 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That's your latest forecast. I'm meteorologist Mike Witcher from the East Tennessee Weather Center. And remember to always get the latest forecast weather updates with the East Tennessee Weather app.
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1: Guys, I just caught the tail end of the previous segment and I heard a woman singing about tampons. It's one of the weirder ways that I've ever woken up. Kudos to you. You're not wrong, though, and it wasn't a dream either. Yes, we were talking about the infamous situation 40-plus years ago when NASA was confused about how many tampons astronaut Sally Ride would need on the mission of the day. And that video is up, so if you'd like to go back and revisit it, it'll explain everything you need to know about why you heard a woman singing about tampons when you woke up this morning. And there's a reason for it, for sure, not just in your imagination. Yesterday on the show, there was discussion about the kid's family that was suing his friend because they'd gone to a graduation party and gotten into a bit of a issue. Now, lots of graduation parties happen in this time of year, and so this maybe is helpful information. There was a party at a house, a bunch of kids were there, and a kid jumped off the roof, tried to jump into the pool, and only sort of was accurate with it. He didn't die. Matter of fact, he's actually pretty good, which is a shocker because he didn't fully make it into the pool, but he had a concussion and tore his ear. And so his family sued the family that was hosting the party. It's led to a lot of people sharing your own stories.
2: Back in college, there was a guy who's my lab partner who's in a few classes of mine. Him and his best friend were walking behind their apartment complex. There was a gully with a sewage pipe that went over the gully. I mean, it was probably an 8-foot drop. Back in the day, I used to remember always walking over those when I was little at my grandpa's house. So him and his friend walked over this. He accidentally slipped off, randomly fell on a piece of rebar that was covered up by sticks and stuff. This was in the woods. Rebar pierced him and went all the way through the front of his chest. He passed away. His friend was there and had to call it in, and oh, it was awful. But anyways, hadn't thought of that in a while. Thanks for bringing that up.
1: That's what we're here for, wow, is to bring up some of the worst memories you've ever experienced. But I mean, I play that partly because, hey, something that seems so silly and potentially not harmful can be the last thing you do. And that includes jumping off a roof. And we can't afford to lose a listener. That's evident. Amen. You've heard the show. So we're hoping that you be safe with all the parties.
3: You guys are talking about jumping off the house and then suing people. Back in the 80s and 90s, we did lots of jumping off each other's houses, no lawsuits, not very many injuries, at least with the houses. Off one house onto a trampoline into a pool, snowboarding off of a house. That was in middle school. But then in high school, we did have someone dive into a lake and break his neck, who eventually walked. Still no lawsuits. Back in the day, we just got hurt.
1: That's it. You just got hurt. Like we discussed yesterday, if Woody had had this happen, his mom wouldn't have even come to the hospital to see him.
4: Fact.
1: It would have been, why would you do that? And you're on your own from here. It wouldn't have even approached a lawsuit. That's where we are. Mm-hmm. I don't know what that means, but that is the fact of the matter. Appreciate your calls.
5: Yeah, guys, I love your show. Woody, you're an idiot. Wilcox, you're a bigger idiot, but you're why I get up in the morning so I can hear your show. Love you guys. You couple of stupid idiots.
1: That's one of the nicest calls we've ever gotten, I got to be honest.
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12: Morning starting to get a little bit heavier in the last 15, 20 minutes coming southbound on 75. Coming past that Caravel exit as you travel through that section of Campbell County this morning. No shortage of troopers are out. That's for sure scattered down I-75, especially in Anderson County right now. As you work your way down towards that Rocky Top exit, it's busier than it was 15, 20 minutes ago on Kingston Pike there at Downtown West Boulevard. Hey, if you're having transmission problems with your vehicle, it's okay. Let them check it out today at AMCO Transmissions at 8844 Kingston Pike. I'm Commander Chuck with your on-time traffic.
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Hello, me, it's me again. 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
1: Do you have plans to take the kids to the new movie Disclosure Day, which comes out tomorrow? Have you heard about this?
2: It sounds familiar. Is that a horror movie?
1: No, sort of a, it's a sci-fi. It's a Steven Spielberg and aliens. And it's being well received. Not real shocker that that's the case. Emily Blunt, among others. And it hits tomorrow. It's a PG-13. So you would have to get a permission slip if they were going to watch it at school. But it's not a rated R in this case.
3: I am so excited for this movie.
1: It looks really good. So Emily Blunt plays a meteorologist in Kansas City, and she's prepping for work when a cardinal bird enters her home, briefly observes her, and then flies away. The incident awakens latent psychic abilities, allowing her to intuitively understand the thoughts and emotions of others, and to unconsciously communicate in languages that she's never learned. Then during a live weather broadcast, she starts speaking in tongues, sort of. And it's determined once this video goes viral that it's an alien language, like extraterrestrial.
3: Did you guys see the trailer? Because it was one of the most like gripping parts of it, where it's set up perfectly, because in our day and age, if something like this happened, it's exactly what would happen. She goes viral for being on live TV and then having this happen.
4: Good morning, Kansas City. Let's take a look at today. Today's...
3: That's her speaking the language. And then she collapses on live TV. And the first thing everybody would do is like, oh, I got to put this on YouTube.
1: Oh, that is a very cool tease for that movie. And think about being her. That's Emily Blunt. Think about being the actor in that case, where I got to imagine when you get your script, it just says you're going to be doing live weather. And then all of a sudden you're starting to speak in alien tongue. Go out.

0: a script in some other language.
1: Jude's been waiting for this movie. What do you do? I'm an alien language coach, and nobody has called yet.
2: So it's only been seen, obviously, by critics. I think it debuted in Europe a couple of days ago. 82% right now on Rotten Tomatoes, but obviously no fans are able to ring in on this yet. It's called Disclosure Day, and it hits tomorrow. It's 2 hours and 25 minutes. So
1: how many times would you go to the bathroom?
2: I mean, it depends on what happens. I'm pretty good about knowing how to handle my intake prior to a movie. So I'd probably be able to get through that. But I don't know if I'll be able to get through it without screaming or covering my eyes. I don't know about that part. So I think you ought to take the kids to that in anticipation of then Toy Story 5 coming out the following weekend, Chels.
0: It's a busy time.
2: You got a lot to do. Mm-hmm. I understand. But you want to be the good mom. So these are some of the things that are out there for you. Disclosure Day.
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5: Good morning. Starting to increase even more on that Solway Bridge, already headed into the Oak Ridge area. Steady flow of traffic continues down 75 right now, coming in from Campbell County and Anderson County. And radar out in East Knox County this morning, especially out there around Strawberry Plains Pike, both east and west on I-40. Behave yourself. Hey, don't let a slipping transmission make things worse on your car or truck. Having transmission problems, come to AMCO Transmissions, 8844 Kingston Pike. I'm Commander Chuck. You're on time traffic.
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0: We're talking about how the new Steven Spielberg movie called Disclosure Day debuts this weekend. So tomorrow, officially here in the U.S. Looks good. The other piece of entertainment news, so to speak, that came out yesterday was they addressed some of what's going to happen in the upcoming season of Only Murders in the Building, which is one that I do follow along with. I've seen all of them so far. And season six is, I think, upcoming later this year. And they announced who, every year there are different guest stars who are, you know, celebrities or entertainers in their own right, but then come on and do a cameo of sorts. And I looked through the list, and I think I only know who one of them is. And okay. I don't know if it's me, because I recognize I'm not always on the most current tip when it comes to entertainment, but I feel like I know names at least.
1: I did see the headline and click on it yesterday when they made this announcement, because there have been some pretty huge stars that have been on the show.
0: Oh, yeah. No, I mean, Paul Rudd was one of them. I mean, I can't, they don't all come to mind. Nathan Lane was another who I love. There's a long list, obviously. They've done five seasons.
1: And so when I clicked on it, I'm like, oh, no. Only Murders in the Building has hit Dancing with the Stars level.
0: Nah, where they're like, well, don't be so judgy.
1: Jim Flanagan, who's the top TikTok guy. You're like, what?
0: Well, I can't prove or deny that. I feel like that may be ugliness. I don't know. That's why I throw it on myself. Chelsea?
2: Well, who are some of these people?
0: So the one that I knew was one of the women from that show, Absolutely Fabulous, which I want to say is 20-plus years old, if I'm not mistaken.
2: I don't even know that show.
1: British comedy.
0: It's a, yeah, the whole season, by the way, this year takes place in England.
2: Okay.
0: So Jennifer Saunders is her name, and that's the one that I knew, and you're telling me that one's obscure.
2: Okay.
0: Sean Teal? They list something called Skins as what he might be known for?
2: Nope.
0: Shaking your head no on that?
2: Next.
0: Amar Chadha Patel from the Decameron.
2: I don't even know what you're saying.
0: I'm saying the name. Rhea Norwood from something called Heartstopper.
2: Are these all British actors?
0: Maybe.
2: That would make sense then.
0: Matthew Beard from something called Funny Woman.
2: Because we haven't even heard of these shows. Between all of us, we should have a little bit more knowledge, which makes me think they're famous somewhere else.
0: Well, but to Woody's point, for the first five seasons, whenever they announced a cameo celebrity, it was a big name. I mean, everybody knew who it was. So it seems, I mean, it's fine if they want to highlight British actors. No problem with that. Seems strange that they would release it like this so early and be like, man, how excited are you for this? If it was people that no one in America knows, I don't think that's the case probably. It's got to just be us, right?
1: It can't be, because in the past it's been Meryl Streep. Yep. Everybody knows who Meryl Streep is.
0: She's become a regular, I believe, on the show now.
1: Matthew Broderick, yep. Ava Longoria, Melissa McCarthy.
2: Yeah, this something else is afoot. And there's no way we just don't know this, because you haven't even heard of some of those shows. So
1: Keegan-Michael Key.
0: He was one of the stars of the last one. I haven't heard of any of those shows other than Absolutely Fabulous. And maybe you're right. Maybe they are all British stars from British shows. Mm-hmm. But it still seems like an odd choice to release that, unless you're just releasing it in the UK. And then I go, oh, I'm sure that makes a ton of sense.
1: I mean, if they're only on in England, can we really call them stars?
0: How dare you again?
2: Wow.
0: So
2: ugly.
0: They're just
2: trying to get an audience from overseas. And so they're leading with this, and Americans don't know, but somebody is very excited.
0: Okay. Well, it does make me feel better, because I read the list and I thought, oh, no. Mm-hmm. What's happened? I've really lost it. And I thought I had already lost.
2: You have lost.
0: When I saw this, I was like, oh my God.
1: I hate to break it to you. You never had it.
0: Okay. Thank you. So I don't even know. I should know this answer. I don't know when it actually debuts, but I'm going to say fall, and prove me wrong if you can, because I don't always know what I'm talking about.
2: Hasn't been announced.
0: Okay, good. That makes me feel better again. You're welcome to join us for any number of reasons. You can do that on our voicemail at 704-FEZ-3200. That's the Fez line. And then, of course, if you're streaming us live, take us with you anywhere you want. You don't even need the radio there. The iHeartRadio app, there's a little microphone there. Boom. That comes right to us.
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1: If you weren't with us later in the show, and this is something that could be handy as summer hits, if you're a parent, you've got young kids around. Chelsea mentioned that over the course of 1 year, her mom had to call poison control 3 different times because as a child, she, I guess one of them was you ate a plant.
2: Yep.
1: What were the other two, Chelsea?
3: Something with nail polish.
1: Nail polish remover.
3: Remover, yeah. Mm-hmm.
1: Drank some of that. And then something else.
2: There's another one. Yeah, I have to check.
1: Licked the bathroom floor or
2: probably.
1: Something. So she made it. Look at this. It did end up putting her on a mediocre radio show. So there were some ramifications.
3: Yeah.
1: But it led to a call from a dude who, speaking of poison control, worked at Home Depot and had this happen.
4: Among the really dumb things that happened when I worked at Home Depot, in the garden center, I get this panicked phone call from the cashier outside. There's a mom here and she needs you to identify something. I'm like, what? What's going on? And the mom had some kind of little cup with some little berry looking deals in it. She wanted me to identify these berries to tell her what kind of plant that her child had eaten. When she called poison control, they told her to go to Home Depot and have us figure out what type of plant it was. So a nursery specialist came over and she's a former teacher. She looked at the kid. Kid wasn't, like, sick or anything. She said, open your mouth. Stick out your tongue. She goes, you feeling icky? And he goes, no. She goes, he's fine. I don't know what poison control told you to come to Home Depot, but that's not how this works.
1: Couple things here. First of all, I love it when we hear the weirdest things that were asked of you at your job.
3: Right.
1: Strange questions that you received. We're always here for that. So 704-FEZ-3200 or the talkback button available on the iHeartRadio app. By the way, Chelsea theorized after we heard that call much later in the show yesterday that the woman, when she called poison control, must have said, I bought this plant at the Home Depot, but I don't know what it is, and my kid ate some of it, and he called back last night to clarify, no, that is not what happened. She did not buy the plant at Home Depot. She did not tell poison control that she did. So why poison control would tell her to go to Home Depot still remains a bit of a mystery.
3: There's no way that there's protocol at the poison control where they're like, well, refer it to Home Depot or some other home improvement store.
1: I can't imagine. I mean, it was before the age of being able to take a photo of something and image search on Google. I will say that. So this was, you know, this wasn't yesterday. This was 20 years ago or something. I don't know if that makes it any more palatable for you. But the funny thing is when he called back to clarify after he heard us wondering about whether they had bought the thing at Home Depot, he also shared a second story about something else that someone came in with and he was asked to identify. And this one may be even funnier, to be honest with you. Stand by. We'll get to that next. And also, like I said, you're welcome always at 704-FEZ-3200 or the talkback button on the iHeartRadio app.
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13: Happy Thursday. It's going to be another steam bath throughout the day today. We're talking temperatures back in the low 90s. Heat index values mid to upper 90s. Mostly dry, but a stray shower can't be ruled out. There's a better chance for strong to severe storms tomorrow as a cold front swings on through. This forecast is brought to you by Medic Regional Blood Center. Medic provides blood products to 25 hospitals across East Tennessee. 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That's your latest forecast. I'm meteorologist Mike Witcher from the East Tennessee Weather Center. And remember to always get the latest forecast weather updates with the East Tennessee Weather app.
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14: Good morning. So far, so good. As you work your way out Alcoa Highway up past the airport, is it busy? Yes, it is. No problem there. As far as volume coming up out of Blount County into Knox County up by the old flea market, as that traffic volume increases over here on 275 coming southbound at high school, that's only going to get busier in the next few minutes down 75 between Callahan and Merchants Road. If you're having transmission problems, come to AMCO Transmissions today in North Knoxville. I'm Commander Chuck, your on-time traffic.
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2: Always love it when we hear stories from you if you've worked in some sort of job where you had to interact with the public, customer service of some sort, and some of the weird things that you get asked. We had a call from a dude earlier, said that some woman came in with a bag of some sort of berries to his job at the Home Depot, and she was told that she called poison. She told him she called poison control, and they said go to Home Depot to help identify the berries that your kid ate. So that's interesting, especially when you consider she did not buy whatever plant it was from the Home Depot. Just random. By the way, he got some interesting questions from others too, because he called back.
3: Woman had a Ziploc bag and she thrust it in my face and said, "What is this?" And I said, "Ma'am, that looks like mouse or rat poop. I'm not 100% certain, but it's all over my porch. I need to know what kind of animal did this." And she's trying to get me to hold the bag, and I'm not picking it up. I'm like, "Ma'am, did you really bring in like animal droppings to the Home Depot to try and get? I don't think we have anybody here that can identify an animal by its droppings." "Well, I need to know what it is." She was so like adamant. People, I don't know what they expect or think, but this was 15 years ago, before Google Lens or anything like that.
4: What kind of training did she think they have at Home Depot? Like, this is a 2x4, this is a screw gun. Okay. Now let's move on to animal droppings.
2: Well, I mean, they do sell, obviously, things for varmints and pests and traps and poisons, so...
5: But that doesn't, so does Walmart.
4: But that doesn't mean you're trained on the excrement of the animal that you're trying to exterminate.
2: It does not. Although, I don't blame her. I remember the first time I discovered what was going on at my house as well, because on our porch, we have an inordinate amount of some sort of droppings. And I now know what it is, but there was a time when I didn't know what it was either. Now, it wouldn't have occurred to me to gather it and take it to the hardware store. I wouldn't have done that. However, I know what she's feeling, because I thought at one point, like, man, we've got a mouse issue or a rat thing going on.
4: Wasn't the neighbor coming over in the middle of the night?
2: No, it was clearly some small varmint. And it wasn't until one day, and I hate to brag, but I watched a frog drop anchor.
5: Big day for you.
2: And I realized, oh my God, that's what's causing this issue, was frogs. And what was so surprising and unexpected was, and I know I've mentioned this before because it was a big day in my life, it's huge.
5: What's huge?
2: Relative to their body.
5: The frog?
2: The droppings.
5: Droppings.
2: Yes. Like, it's when that thing happens, you're like, oh my, it's like one of those magic tricks where they keep pulling, like in the movie Airplane, where he keeps pulling the thing out of the woman's mouth. Like, you're like, when is this going to end? How is this stopping? That was my reaction when I watched, and it wasn't, don't get me wrong, I don't just wait around watching frogs all day to watch them drop anchor. Just happened to get lucky that day, and it was life-changing, because I was like, oh, wow, how y'all doing that? That is just crazy.
4: Wait, was this on?
2: And then that's when I realized, well, that's what's all over my front porch, and I knew we had frogs that, you know, sort of hung on our side of our house at night and all that.
4: Can't hide radio money.
2: Right. So that's when I felt better about life in general, because I knew it wasn't a rat or something.
4: So were you just hanging out on your porch and the frog came by with a little newspaper and sat down and did it?
2: With a little newspaper. Oh, that's good.
4: Yeah, a little magazine that he was, or was this on video, doorbell camera?
2: I saw it in real life. That's why I say I don't mean to rub it in, but it's a pretty big day. So I get where the woman's coming from. Like, what's happening on my front porch apparently throughout the night? And it's probably, in her case, it's frogs as well. And so you say, well, why would anybody at Home Depot know how to identify that? I think I would. Like, if I was a Home Depot employee, I'd be like, you know what you got? You got a frog, a couple of them. And I get it. It's amazing. But that's all it is. I don't think you need to worry. You don't need to poison them. You don't need to trap them. So it's all good news. And also, I would hang out for a while and just watch it.
4: Just put a newspaper rack further away from your porch and they'll stop using it.
2: All right. Get it. It's more frog toilet jokes is what he's doing over there. So, yeah. all that to say, it's interesting when you get strange questions at your job, and you're more than welcome to unburden yourself. Maybe this helps. I mean, maybe somebody's out there thinking about picking up a summer job, and they're like, man, I hope I could go to a job where they ask me what kind of droppings these are. Well, maybe Home Depot's for you. I don't think that's what they say they are, but maybe. 704-FEZ-3200, talkback button available to you as well.
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10: Good morning. Already a little bit crowded at times here on Pittsylvania Parkway, especially over I-40 as that traffic volume builds through Harden Valley out towards the Oak Ridge area. Steady flow. Traffic continues down from the north out of Campbell County on 75 right now. Coming past that Caramel exit as it builds even more on Chapman Highway, especially inbound getting on the Henley Street Bridge. Hey, don't let a slipping transmission make things worse on your car and truck. If you're having transmission problems, it's okay. Let them check it out at Amco Transmissions on Kingston Pike. I'm Commander Chuck. You're on Time Traffic.
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0: Andy and Wilcox Show.
1: Got this note. Hey guys, heard you talking about the Steven Spielberg movie Disclosure Day, which hits tomorrow. Yes, we were, and I'm very excited about it. He says, what I didn't see you talking about was Stop That Train. And you're right, because I didn't even know what that was until I got this note. And it's a movie that apparently hits today, if I'm not mistaken. Described as an action comedy disaster film. And when you hear the cast, this is why it stands out as odd. Because has anybody heard of this?
2: No.
1: Stop
2: no.
1: That Train? Well, let's see if I can give you some of the names in it. Sarah Michelle Gellar, Chris Parnell from Saturday Night Live, Natasha Leggero, Joel McHale, Charo? Kids, look up Charo.
2: I didn't think was still alive.
1: The list goes on, and one of the stars is RuPaul.
2: Okay.
3: I've got the trailer.
1: And it's like a spoof of the old movie Airplane mixed with something else. And I don't know what else. Naked Gun and then other things.
4: Madam President, have you made a decision?
5: I have. It's time to nuke Russia. Kidding!
2: It's so funny every time.
1: Think
6: hey, Barb, check it in.
1: RuPaul plays the president of the United States, yes. I believe, is the gist of that.
2: Somebody's gone.
3: It's about a train that can't stop.
1: So which, by the way, was the premise of an old movie called The Big Bus. Kids, look that one up from the 70s. That was about a cross-country bus trip, and it wouldn't stop either. Then there's also Silver Streak,
3: right,
1: which was the train that couldn't be stopped. So they're playing on a common theme for, I guess, what? Comedy transportation movies? You know, that genre that everybody talks about so much.
2: I mean, the classic movie Speed.
3: If you've ever wanted to see Joel McHale in a leather harness, this is the movie for you.
1: I mean,
3: you.
1: We joke about it, but Joel McHale literally is in everything.
3: Yeah.
1: I mean, certainly every game show, but now apparently just everything, including this movie, which I must be low enough budget that I haven't heard anything about it. Like, I haven't seen it pop up online.
2: Mm-mm.
1: Certainly haven't seen a TV commercial for it. And yet it's got, you know, some people in it.
2: 88% on Rotten Tomatoes.
1: I mean, that's high. I wouldn't have guessed that.
3: Just, I mean, it looks... If you love Airplane, if you love Naked Gun, it's one of those where you're going to see stuff, you know, gags that are happening around the screen.
2: It looks like you'll be entertained. Only an hour and a half. Sign me up. I'm on board.
1: Speaking of things not getting as much pub as they should, I don't know that everybody is yet aware that the U.S. soccer team plays tomorrow at 9 in the World Cup. I know a lot of people know it, but I feel like not everybody knows it. My wife is a bit of a soccer fan, and yesterday she was like, I'm going to see the musical based on the movie Carrie. And I'm like, well, that's during the World Cup game. And she's like, what? So, okay, so two well, things.
3: Hang on, you just glossed up. Over yeah, the fact right. that there's a musical on the horror movie?
1: That's correct. And that is touring. And yes, she's going to see it tomorrow night. B, she didn't know the World Cup game was tomorrow night. So there's a couple of problems there.
3: I'm trying to wrap my head around a musical based on how many buckets of blood and choreographed dancing.
2: All right, spoiler.
3: Spoiler!
1: It's
2: but
1: a,
2: yeah.
1: It's a 40-year-old movie. I feel like people know how that one goes. Yes, it is a musical based on the Stephen King novel / movie, Carrie. And so if that appeals to you, it did not to me. It was thrown out to me like, hey, we're going to go watch Carrie, the musical. You want to? And I was like, who is this? Is this a joke?
2: Right. Are people just going out of curiosity because they don't know how it's going to go?
1: Yes, that is correct.
2: Well, let me know. I'm holding out for Misery, the musical.
1: Okay. All right. Well, I feel like that would make more sense than Carrie. Because to Woody's point, there's so many special effects, and there is the one thing that

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1: Good morning, Tina. It's trying to sort out a couple of accidents out here. What we're seeing is that heavy traffic coming off that ramp now from Western Avenue on to 640 going westbound. Plenty of radar this morning. I-40 out through Sevier County around that Dollywood exit. Just be careful out through there on I-40, especially if you're headed up towards the Jefferson County area. Bridal season is here. Shop local. 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I'm Commander Chuck with your on-time traffic.
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0: tomorrow officially, called Disclosure Day. Looks pretty good. And it's about aliens somehow. Spoiler alert. Emily Blunt is the star of it. The trailer where she speaks in alien tongues during a weather report on the TV news is gripping, to say the least. But then, side note, we realize that there's a movie coming out today called Stop That Train, which I think we all were 100% unfamiliar with, yeah. Where, among other things, it seems like a lot of funny people are in it, but RuPaul plays the president of the United States in this movie. Appreciate your calls.
1: So Stop That Train has been advertised on Drag Race All Stars because this is the first feature film that has been produced by the RuPaul brand, and it is full of a cast that are LGBTQ allies or part of. So if you're not in that circle or watching that show, you might not have heard of it.
0: Okay. Well, that does make me feel better, because I'm always down on myself for not knowing what's going on in the world. And so that one hadn't hit my radar yet.
2: Well, judging by just watching the trailer, it's going to be outstanding. It looks amazing. Like,
0: Woody doesn't usually gush about things like this. So I'm going to have to watch the trailer, because I hadn't seen it yet. And I'm surprised to hear you say you think it's going to be so good.
2: As much as we love Airplane, it's like, yes, this is your type of movie.
0: Now, side note, I mentioned Nevermind Movies. My wife informed me that she's going to go see Carrie the Musical tomorrow. Which is what it sounds like. If you know the Stephen King movie and book Carrie, that's what this is, except it's a musical that's traveling around the country. Appreciate your calls.
3: Am I getting my horror movies mixed up? Not that I'm a big horror movie fan. I thought wasn't Carrie about the possessed car? What movie is about the possessed Cadillac or whatever? I thought that was Carrie. All right. Now I'm really off.
0: Carrie is the misfit high school girl grappling with the many challenges of growing up and repressed by her religiously fanatic mother, tormented by her peers. She begins to realize that she possesses the power to move objects with her mind.
2: You're thinking of Christine. I had to Google it.
0: Oh, yeah. Christine is the one with the car.
2: Christine is the car.
0: Mm-hmm.
4: They're both horror movies. The only car I know that has a personality is Herbie the Love Bug, and I believe that was a Lindsay Lohan vehicle back in the day.
0: I mean, prior to Lindsay, it was even more so. Please refer to it as who was the guy that was the
2: Buddy
0: star? Buddy Hackett. Kids, look up Herbie the Love Bug. I guess Chelsea has a more current version of it in her head. I have the Buddy Hackett version in my head. Okay. This was like when I was a child, an infant. By the way, how many horror musicals, just how many musicals have a content advisory on them that says this show contains depictions of blood, murder, bullying, sexual, and emotional abuse? Because that's what's on the website for the Carrie musical.
4: Right.
0: Oh, and fog effects and strobe lights. No! Fine with sexual abuse and blood, but no fog effects. My God. Oh my God. Won't somebody think of the children?
4: Images of smoking.
0: Right.
4: Think about those that they show now.
0: There will be murder, there'll be bullying and sexual abuse, but thank God, no images of smoking.
2: Clearly, you have never seen Oklahoma, because there's a lot of it in that. Guys and Dolls, my God.
0: Musical jokes. 704 Fez 3200, the Tony Awards was just on last weekend, so Woody's in rare form with his musical knowledge.
2: You can also
0: stop it. You can also reach us via the TalkBack button on the iHeartRadio app.
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1: I realize that I've piqued a lot of people's interest by saying that my wife asked me yesterday if I wanted to go see Carrie the Musical tomorrow night. And I thought it was sort of either a misunderstanding on my part or something, because I'm like, you mean the Stephen King movie?
2: Yeah.
1: Carrie? She's like, yeah, it's a musical. And I was like, well, the soccer game, the U.S. plays soccer. It's a 9 o'clock Eastern tomorrow night as well. So I'm going to do that. But I was trying to figure out if there was something I was missing. But I apologize for sort of rubbing it in everybody's face.
3: Holy cow, Wilcox. You're telling me you have to decide between soccer and Carrie the Musical tomorrow? Wow, man. I do not envy that decision. But either way, brother, it sounds like you were going to have one of the Friday nights ever.
1: I am going to have one of these Fridays
2: ever. Little sarcasm there.
1: I'm really excited about the World Cup game. I'm not excited about Carrie the Musical. That's why I've already made that decision.
4: Man, I don't think y'all are excited about the World Cup as you should be. I've been pre-gaming since Monday. Let's go USA, baby!
1: I'm on board! I'm not excited about Carrie the Musical, but I am excited about the U.S. soccer team. So, and by the way, appreciate those of you that have now decided, like, maybe there's another way we could do some sort of interesting musical.
5: I mean, that dude might be onto something. Christine with Carrie driving her would be phenomenal. I would go see that musical.
1: Yeah, well, let's not stop there. What about Cujo the Musical? How fun would that be?
2: That dog cannot drive a car.
1: No, we don't need the car at this point.
2: Oh, sorry.
1: Take Christine out of it, and let's just have a killer dog musical.
6: Are we just going through Stephen King right now?
1: That's what I was doing, okay. Yeah. I don't know what you're doing over there.
2: Pet Cemetery, the musical?
1: Go. Pet Cemetery, sure, yeah. I've always wanted to go to a musical where somebody gets their Achilles tendon cut with a box cutter, and that would be the opportunity. Mm-hmm. Sorry, spoiler alert.
2: Although I would go see The Running Man, the musical. A lot of people don't know The Running Man. Remember that movie?
1: I do.
2: That's a Stephen King novel.
1: The original.
2: Yes.
1: Because there was another Running Man just a few months ago, right? Glenn
2: Powell. Powell. Redid it, yeah. Did you see that?
1: I did not.
2: I watched it.
1: And?
2: It was very good.
1: Okay.
2: Little nods to the old one, but new enough.
6: We could do it, yeah.
2: A reboot of it that was worthy.
6: Well, okay. I mean, a musical could be in the works. Glenn Powell does everything, required to be in everything, much like Joel McHale, so.
1: That is true. And Hollywood can't come up with new ideas,
2: that's
1: so
2: right. Mm-hmm.
1: Why wouldn't they just do a musical version of Running Man? I mean, that makes as much sense as anything else. Not as much sense as Cujo the musical, but,
2: right.
1: I mean, baby steps, I guess.
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15: WPLZ Weather. Happy Thursday. It's going to be another steam bath throughout the day today. We're talking temperatures back in the low 90s, heat index values mid to upper 90s. Mostly dry, but a stray shower can't be ruled out. There's a better chance for strong to severe storms tomorrow as a cold front swings on through. 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That's your latest forecast. I'm meteorologist Mike Witcher from the East Tennessee Weather Center. And remember to always get the latest forecast weather updates with the East Tennessee Weather app.
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17: Good morning. It remains heavy out here in West Knox over that volume, especially 40 east and west now, over the top of West Hills. It's crowded here on Pellissippi Parkway over the interstate. Still building pretty good on Pellissippi Parkway through Hardin Valley, headed down towards the Oak Ridge area. Watch for radar coming down 75 out of Campbell County. This morning, it's been on and off up through there. Bridal season is here. Shop local today. You'll be glad you did, because you'll save money at Fountain City Jewelers in the heart of Fountain City next to Litton's. I'm Commander Chuck with your on-time traffic.
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1: I'd like to say I appreciate your calls.
2: Wilcox, I thought you were a sports fan. The Hurricanes play at home tonight there, buddy. And then back to Vegas on Sunday. And then the final game, if there is one, will be back in Raleigh, dude. Get it together.
1: Did I say that? Because I knew that. I don't know why I would have said it that way, but I'll take your word for it that I did.
3: We never make mistakes here on the show. So
1: I'm so focused on Carrie the musical that for a minute I actually slipped and wasn't as focused on the Canes as I should have been. But I knew that. I don't know why I would have reversed it, but apparently I did. So good catch. Yes, they're in Raleigh tonight. We got that. Earlier on the show, it came up that you get sometimes some weird questions at work. I'm going to switch gears on you here for a second. And we got a call about a woman bringing in an item to Home Depot and asking for it to be identified. Here was that call.
4: Woman had a Ziploc bag, and she thrust it in my face and said, "What is this?" And I said, "Ma'am, that looks like mouse or rat poop. I'm not 100% certain. Well, it's all over my porch. I need to know what kind of animal did this." And she's trying to get me to hold the bag, and I'm not picking it up. I'm like, "Ma'am, did you really bring in, like, animal droppings to the Home Depot to try and get... I don't think we have anybody here that can identify an animal by its droppings." "Well, I need to know what it is." She was so, like, adamant. People, I don't know what they expect or think, but this was 15 years ago, before Google Lens or anything like that.
1: So that was one of the weirder ones where, I mean, I don't know what job you would have. Maybe as an exterminator, someone could legitimately ask you what the droppings are of a certain animal.
5: What if you worked at the zoo and somebody showed up?
1: I guess so, yeah.
5: I'm just taking tickets, ma'am. I don't know what that bag of stuff
3: is. I'm selling popcorn. Put your bag of poop away.
1: It's a specific question, and I don't blame her. Like I said earlier, I've been through the same process where I have a bunch of odd excrement on my front porch and initially also thought it was a rodent. And it wasn't until I had the pleasure of watching a frog drop anchor that I realized what I really had is frogs on my front porch. And until you've seen that actually happen, you haven't lived. I'll tell you that. And B, it's not as menacing as you think it is when you find out it's a frog. Speaking of weird questions.
6: On the topic of getting asked weird things at work, when I did retail pharmacy, I was telling a lady that her insurance wasn't covering her medication. They were requiring a prior authorization or a step therapy, where essentially she's got to try a preferred medication first before they'll pay for the one that the doctor's prescribing. Anyway, she said, I said, "Oh, step therapy." She's like, "I'm going to have to do a bunch of steps?" Yes, you have to go walk for the insurance to pay for it, dummy.
1: Listen,
3: wait, hang on.
1: I'm going to cut her a break on that one. While I love your retort, I don't think I would have known what that meant either. I'm not familiar with the term step therapy.
5: Maybe she was making a little joke. And look, it could have been much worse. When you get something like, "No, you can't get your medication, go back to insurance," usually you're getting yelled at, right?
1: Oh, yeah. 100%.
3: Would it be better
1: as if they brought in a bag of excrement to the pharmacy and was like, "Hey, man, I got this itch over here." And then B, whose poop is this?
3: Right. And when it comes to insurance companies, is it out of the realm of possibility that they would make you jump through a hoop like that?
1: You got to walk.
3: You've got to do this.
5: Yeah.
3: You have to walk on your hands.
5: 10,000 steps.
1: Especially when you're in the medical profession. Remember years ago, we had a woman call in who was a nurse, and she got home from work and was parking in her driveway, and a neighbor saw her pull up and came over purposefully to have her look at a rash. Remember? And she dropped her pants in the driveway, and we're like, what does this look like?
3: I think it was a hernia. I've got the call. Do you want to hear it?
1: You do?
7: So I'm a nurse, and I came home one day after working all night, and my neighbor stopped me in my driveway. She's 80, mind you. And she said, "You're a nurse, right?" And I was like, "Yeah." She's like, "Well, I got something to show you." And she drops her pants in the driveway and has me look at her hernia. And she told me that she had shaved it for me so that I could get a better look.
1: Oh, I forgot about that last part.
5: So did I.
1: Oh, my God. That was jarring. That's better than a cup of coffee right there.
5: That was self-preservation.
3: The old lady shaved it for you.
1: So, Giovanni at the pharmacy, you haven't lived until that's happened. So, on your step therapy thing, wait till the 80-year-old comes in with the hernia that she groomed for you. 704-FEZ-3200. 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
10: Good morning, T-Dot. Driving at a couple of wrecks out here in the West Knoxville area. Still busy trying to push through downtown with that volume there on 40. At least it's moving here at 17th Street, Alcoa Highway. Stop and go right now. Certain sections of Kingston Pike, especially traveling up through the Sequoia Hills area. Hey, don't let a slipping transmission make things worse on your car or truck. If you're having transmission problems, it's okay. Let them check it out at Amco Transmissions on Kingston Pike. I'm Commander Chuck with your on-time traffic.
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1: Appreciate your calls throughout the show. We've been fielding some of the weird questions that you were asked at your job. Ideally, what we're talking about is things that would probably have no relation to the actual job that you do. Like this.
2: Neighbor come up and asks, "You're in construction, aren't you?" Which I was. And she asked me if I could come help get a possum out of her house.
3: Well, ma'am, I work in construction. I could build that possum a house that it could live in.
1: Well, that's what they always tell you when you feel like you have some sort of marsupial living in your home, yeah, is find a construction worker.
3: Right.
1: He'll be able to handle that because he knows all the nooks and crannies. Maybe that's what her thinking is. Like, he knows he's been in an attic before because he built it. So he knows exactly where the possum might hide. You know, I'm trying to figure out what the train of thought would be. Otherwise, it's fine to just say to your neighbor, who's a man that could help you, like, "Hey, can you help me get a possum out of my house?" But the fact that he's in construction seems irrelevant to me, unless right, there's something I'm missing.
3: You start off the conversation with, "You're in construction, right?"
4: Well, somebody who does physical labor, maybe works with his hands. I mean, you would think that that guy might be more qualified to help you with a possum than an accountant who lives next door to you.
1: I can teach the possum to measure twice and cut once. Other than that, it's probably all I can do.
3: I'm not in construction. I'm in a Village People tribute band.
1: I'll show the possum how to use a plumb bob.
3: Plumb bob!
1: Does your possum know how to plumb bob? It's kind of like when Cool Beans asked her trainer to remove a frog from her garage, which I might add was dead.
3: Yeah.
1: Not the trainer, but the frog. And I got asked to remove a mouse from Cool Bean's house. And I got to tell you, the trainer got the easy job.
3: Right, because the mouse was alive when you were there.
1: Yeah, I didn't get it out. But it took well over an hour to not get a mouse out of Cool Bean's house. And they always say, when you have a mouse in your home, ask a low-rated morning show to go ahead and help you with that.
3: Can you imagine the trainer? Here comes Cool Beans, ready for her workout. All right, we're going to do bench press today. Hey, can you get a dead frog out of
1: You're a trainer, right?
3: Yeah. Yeah.
1: You can get a dead frog out of my garage? I mean, I can teach him how to do steps and lunges.
3: I'm going to make it the most physically fit frog you've ever seen.
1: Cool Beans had lived with a dead frog in her garage, I think, for weeks.
4: She was backing into her garage so she wouldn't have to see it.
1: That's right. She would get out on the other side of the car so that she wouldn't have to encounter the dead frog in her garage, which I'm guessing you had killed,
3: yeah,
1: Cool Beans. So you're the culprit and the freak at the same time. 704-FEZ-3200. There's also the talk back button available to you as well. Hopefully we're helping. Maybe this helps you if you're trying to start a second career or a new job. Maybe this will help you decide where you want to go.
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6: Good morning, T-Dot. Driving at a couple of wrecks out here in the West Knoxville area. Still busy trying to push through downtown with that volume there on 40. At least it's moving here at 17th Street, Alcoa Highway. Stop and go right now. 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I'm Commander Chuck with your on-time traffic.
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0: To bring you up to speed, there was a lot of confusion earlier this morning amongst many of us. A couple things. First of all, you missed history last night if you didn't stay up to watch the end of the NBA Finals game. Biggest comeback in the history of the NBA Finals. New York was down 29 points in the second half and came back and won. So that's A. B, you've got Game 5 in the NHL Finals tonight in Raleigh, tied up 2 games apiece. Tomorrow night, the U.S. soccer team plays in the World Cup. That's a 9 o'clock Eastern start. The actual World Cup gets underway today. We were talking earlier about interesting questions that you've gotten, maybe that are sort of odd based on your line of work. And we revisited one that was from a few years ago, which has always been one of our favorites.
1: So I'm a nurse, and I came home one day after working all night, and my neighbor stopped me in my driveway. She's 80, mind you. And she said, "You're a nurse, right?" And I was like, "Yeah." She's like, "Well, I got something to show you." And she drops her pants in the driveway and has me look at her hernia. And she told me that she had shaved it for me so that I could get a better look.
0: That's something that they don't tell you probably when you go to nursing school, is that you'll have an old woman approach you pantsless in a driveway. Like, you just learn that one the hard way.
2: It's one of those, you can't tell people what you do always. They won't leave you alone. Mm. I'm sorry, Willie lives next to an ER doctor. He gets hit up all the time. I've been to Woody's neighbor, who's the doctor, to get something signed. So don't tell people what you do.
0: That's a good point. Yeah, I didn't think about that. You're kind of living that, and you could show your doctor your hernia as well if you wanted to, right?
3: I do, and I don't even have a hernia.
0: Well, it's funny that you say that. We did get this call in reference.
4: Yeah, that nurse that called in with about the groomed hernia. All I can picture is that running bit from Deuce Bigelow where the cop who's on to him the whole movie keeps asking him about his junk. He's like, "See that red spot right there? That wasn't there this morning." Or whatever. I forget all the rest of it, but what an underrated movie.
3: An underrated Deuce Bigelow.
0: Great Rob Schneider movie. There was a couple of those, weren't there? Wasn't there a follow-up to Deuce Bigelow?
3: 1999, Male Gigolo. Deuce Bigelow, Male Gigolo came out. And then 6 years later, Deuce Bigelow, European Gigolo.
2: Did you say 99, the original?
3: Yes.
0: And then when was the second one?
3: 2005.
0: Deuce Bigelow, European Gigolo?
3: Yes.
0: So just decided to take the vacation movie route where we're going to do like the regular one, then we'll do a European one. So why hasn't there been a Deuce Bigelow Christmas Gigolo?
2: Yes.
0: And then a Deuce Bigelow Vegas Gigolo. I think that's the vacation progression, if I got that right.
2: Well, we like to wait 20 years in between things
3: What do you think the rating is on Rotten Tomatoes for European Gigolo?
2: 12.
3: Too high.
2: No. Worse than Grown Ups 2?
3: Yep. 9.
0: Now, that's from critics or viewers or both? Certainly
3: from
0: critics.
3: I
0: bet them, because if you go to see Deuce Bigelow, European Gigolo, you're going to love it as just a non-critic.
3: What do you think the regular people rating is?
0: I think it's 75.
3: Way too high.
0: Okay. Oh. I mean, you don't go into that after seeing the first one and think, this is going to be amazing.
3: 34 from the people.
0: Boy.
2: What did you want it to be? 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
1: So appreciate your calls. The topic of being asked weird questions on your job, and we're pretty loose with that because we played the call of the woman who's a nurse but was getting asked weird questions in her driveway at the house, which is understandable. Got this one.
2: I've been working over 30 years, and most of that time has been in retail and in grocery. Literally, at least once a month, people will say, "Where's the milk?" And I'm always polite, and I always say, "Well, it's in the dairy section in the back of the store." But in my head, I'm always thinking, just like it has been in every single other grocery store you've ever been to in your entire life.
1: Well, yeah. I don't know. I mean, yes, I guess that's true, right? I don't know if that, to me, is not that high on the weird question list, necessarily. Chelsea, your thoughts?
3: Not that weird. Probably gets annoying for you because you get it so often, but I can see somebody going in. Not all grocery stores are laid out the same, even when it's the same brand, so...
4: I think it's a weird question because, and maybe it's because I've had too many marketing classes, it's always in the back of the store, right? There is never the dairy section right up front.
1: You know what? I've never given that a second of thought in my entire life, but now that you say that, I think you must be right. I'm rolling through all the grocery stores I can think of in my head right now, and I think it always is at the back of the store. I don't know what that's about, but...
4: Well, because it's probably the most common item that people are going to the grocery store for. And if you put it in the back of the store, you have customers walk past hundreds of different products to get the one that they came for. The chances of them buying something, because then they have to turn around and walk all the way back to the store to the checkout, you increase your chances of making an additional sale.
1: I hate to say it, but I feel like Woody is nailing this one.
4: And so it's a weird question because every grocery store has it somewhere in the back. To Chelsea's point.
3: Back right.
4: Could be back right, could be back left. Just go to the back of the store.
1: Yeah, but I guess, well, but Chelsea's point is it could be way to one side or the other side. So, but I don't know. It's not the same as the dude who worked at Home Depot who had to identify rodent droppings.
4: Oh, for sure. Yes. Mm-hmm. That may
1: not have even been rodent droppings.
5: Woman had a Ziploc bag and she thrust it in my face and said, "What is this?" And I said, "Ma'am, that looks like mouse or rat poop. I'm not 100% certain. Well, it's all over my porch. I need to know what kind of animal did this." And she's trying to get me to hold the bag, and I'm not picking it up. I'm like, "Ma'am, did you really bring in, like, animal droppings to the Home Depot to try and get... I don't think we have anybody here that can identify an animal by its droppings. Well, I need to know what it is." She was so, like, adamant. People, I don't know what they expect or think, but this was 15 years ago. Before Google Lens or anything like that.
1: I just mean on the spectrum of I brought in a Ziploc bag of poop to the Home Depot to see if they can identify it versus where's the milk. One of them is weirder than the other one, I guess. On that spectrum.
4: Right.
3: Right.
1: It's not in the same ballpark.
3: Because you should know where the milk is. You're not always required to know what animal produced that kind of waste.
4: Now, if she had gone to the Home Depot with a bag of milk and said, "What animal did this come from?"
1: Or the droppings to the grocery guy.
4: Yeah.
1: That would be even stranger. Mm-hmm. Although, I'm sure they see their fair share of rodents in the grocery business. I don't want to know about it, but I'm sure you do. So, 704-FEZ-3200, talk back button also available to you. Doesn't have to have anything to do with droppings.
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13: Happy Thursday. It's going to be another steam bath throughout the day today. We're talking temperatures back in the low 90s. Heat index values mid to upper 90s. Mostly dry, but a stray shower can't be ruled out. There's a better chance for strong to severe storms tomorrow as a cold front swings on through. This forecast is brought to you by Medic Regional Blood Center. 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That's your latest forecast. I'm meteorologist Mike Witcher from the East Tennessee Weather Center. And remember to always get the latest forecast weather updates with the East Tennessee Weather app.
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2: Weirdest question. At work, wearing my lanyard, people coming up to me, do you work here? Even worse, I'm behind the counter because it's a jewelry department. Ma'am, do you work here? No, I'm robbing the place with my name tag on.
3: So you should be set.
1: That's right. I get asking somebody when they're roaming the store, but when someone's behind the counter, especially at a jewelry store, like there's no situation where you're confused about whether they work there or not. Right? So you're just starting a conversation the wrong way. Just out of the blue, period. Maybe not as weird as the other guy.
4: Neighbor come up and asks, you're in construction, aren't you? Which I was. And she asked me if I could come help get a possum out of her house.
1: Right. Well, you can see the connection there.
5: Yeah. Have you ever accidentally walked into a store and it looked like you were an employee there? Like, you know, you accidentally walked into a Best Buy in a blue shirt with khakis?
1: Right.
5: Or a red shirt and khakis at Target? I've had people ask me where things are and not even dress like an employee. I'm like,
3: same.
5: I don't work here.
1: Well, we know you don't even own khaki. I know what you were wearing, and I don't even know when it was, but I know what you were wearing.
5: I'm in cargo shorts and a free T-shirt,
1: right?
5: And they're like, "Hey, do you know where Home Goods is?" And or you know, the pots and pans. And I'm like, I took offense to it. I'm like, "You think I work here?
1: why would you take offense to it?
3: You shouldn't be offended."
5: It was the type of store that I was in.
3: I'm just wondering, like, these strangers, what about you says this man knows something?
5: My face doesn't say I have the answer.
1: Well, maybe they don't assume you're an employee. They just assume you know the answer. Those are two different things, right?
3: And it would depend on where you are.
1: This guy looks like he might know where Home Goods are. He's
3: cargo
1: enjoyed
3: shorts.
1: Food once upon a time.
5: If I am at an REI and I'm wearing my cargo shorts and my Tevas, you go, hey, where are the canoes? Maybe.
1: You run in there and you're like, there's a guy drowning outside. Can you save him? You look like you're ready to go in the water.
3: Right.
1: So 704-FEZ-3200. Also a follow-up to yesterday. We've put a couple of videos up on our social media. So if you don't follow us, we'd love to have you follow along at Woody and Wilcox. And somebody on Instagram had commented after we posted the video about them making the announcement of the astronauts that are going to be on the next Artemis mission. And as Chelsea pointed out, she was surprised that there were no women who are part of this mission. And I said, well, remember, there's the whole tampon thing. And I think a few people didn't know the reference and were sort of like, oh, come on, guys, do better. That's not me saying that or making some sort of feminine joke. That's a thing that happened with NASA 40 years ago or so when Sally Ride went up. They were confused about how many tampons to load into the capsule. And if you don't know that story, Google it. B, if you're not familiar with the comedian Marsha Belsky, who does a song about it, you can find this already on our Instagram as well.
6: This last song is the story about the first American woman to ever go to space, Sally Ride.

And they asked, will that be him?

0: not me talking about NASA and tampons, just relating history back to the rest of us. Now, I don't know that that's why there were no women on this particular flight, but who knows? I mean, maybe it's cyclical that they don't remember how tampons work. I'm not sure all the details. I'm not in NASA.
1: Maybe that's what happened. Remember, they had a problem with the toilet on Artemis 2. Did somebody actually flush a tampon?
0: Mm. Okay, and if they'd have tied them together, then they wouldn't have had to worry about that.
1: That's right.
0: So, good thinking. Woody? Question mark?
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1: Heard stories about people who mistakenly wear the clothing that the employees wear in a store when they go in, and then somebody thinks that they're an employee, like you're wearing a red polo and a pair of khakis at Target. People are going to come up to you and ask questions. Woody said that happens to him, but we know he's wearing cargo shorts and a zip tie as a belt. It doesn't make any sense. And he's not even at REI or like a camping store or loading things into a truck. He's just shopping at like Home Goods or whatever.
2: Hi, how you doing? Just ran in about Woody looking like a retail worker. I don't mean this with any offense to retail workers, but Woody does kind of have the body of a retail worker.
3: Oh my God. Dude, you better call and take that back. That you have insulted hundreds of thousands of people.
4: And it's too much of a generalization. I mean, retail covers way too much. I mean, we talking about Sephora? You know what I mean? That's retail, too.
3: You're saying I don't look like a Sephora worker? Is that what you're saying, Chelsea?
4: I don't think that confusion would be there.
1: Yeah, you look like you work at Tiffany, handing out little blue boxes to lovely ladies. 704-FEZ-3200.
5: Hey, so I work in lawn care. I knock on people's doors. I let them know that I'm there to, you know, spray the chemicals for weeds or whatever. Those are the first words out of my mouth. I'm here to put fertilizer in weeds. And the amount of people that'll look me dead in my face and go, "So you're here to spray the weeds?" It's disheartening.
1: I mean, I think they're just confirming, right? They're not asking as if you never said it. I don't know. I mean, I'm not there, so.
3: Are they deaf? So you're here to spray the weeds?
4: Just making sure you guys are all on the same page.
1: Yeah.
4: Like when you go in for a surgery, and they're like, "What are you here for?"
1: Right.
4: Okay, good. That's what I'm supposed to remove too.
3: I don't think you can equate, you know, removing something from your body and spraying the weeds.
4: Look, I'm not saying the procedure's the same. I'm talking about being on the same page about what's about to happen. That's why you knock and everything. Okay, here to spray the weeds? Yeah, you here to spray the weeds? Yeah. Here to have a little surgery on this side of your body? Yes. That's how it goes.
1: Yeah, I agree. I don't think it's not insane. It's not the same.
3: But if it, reverse it, if you go up and you're like, "Can I have a cup of coffee?" If the barista then said, "You want a cup of coffee?"
1: Well, I don't know. All right.
3: Right? That's not going to work. You'd be like, "Just make the damn coffee."
1: Hey, can you tell me what animal this poop came from? Again, that's still going to be at the top of that food chain.
4: And it's certainly not, "You want to check out my hernia? I shaved it for you." So.
3: I don't know. That is at the top of everybody's food chain.
1: So, but hey, listen, whatever. 704-FEZ-3200. 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

0: Knoxville's Rock Station 93.7 WVLZ. Good morning. It's me, Dylan. Today, let's talk about meetings. We've all sat through that meeting that could have been an email.
1: Yeah.
0: And one woman takes her dog's ashes, puts them in her permanent eyeliner, has them tattooed on her face. We'll talk about her, too. 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
1: Happy Thursday. It's going to be another steam bath throughout the day today. We're talking temperatures back in the low 90s. Heat index values mid to upper 90s. Mostly dry, but a stray shower can't be ruled out. There's a better chance for strong to severe storms tomorrow as a cold front swings on through. 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That's your latest forecast. I'm meteorologist Mike Witcher from the East Tennessee Weather Center. And remember to always get the latest forecast weather updates with the East Tennessee Weather app.
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0: So what are you guys doing tonight? 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

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Knoxville's Rock Station, 93.7 WVLZ. I'm Dylan. Yeah, I did yesterday. Let's talk more about corporate buzzwords here in just a second. Ones that really make you crazy? Yeah. WVLZ. Okay.

Meetings that could have been an email. Knoxville's Rock Station, 93.7 WVLZ. We've all been in those. Thanks for listening. I'm Dylan. What is the one corporate buzzword used in meetings that makes you just want to walk out? So it's not this job. My other job yesterday, we had a meeting, and my buddy Jason, he knows that I hate the phrase, circle back. We're going to have to circle back. What? Who the hell talks like that? 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What is the one corporate buzzword used in meetings that makes you want to walk out? I told you mine.

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The Ice Bears have a really nice package for Father's Day if you're looking for something to get Dad. 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I saw that on their Facebook page if you want to know more. 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
4: Happy Thursday. It's going to be another steam bath throughout the day today. We're talking temperatures back in the low 90s. Heat index values mid to upper 90s. Mostly dry, but a stray shower can't be ruled out. There's a better chance for strong to severe storms tomorrow as a cold front swings on through. This forecast is brought to you by Medic Regional Blood Center. 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That's your latest forecast. I'm meteorologist Mike Witcher from the East Tennessee Weather Center. And remember to always get the latest forecast weather updates with the East Tennessee Weather app.
0: 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Faster than a new Dollar General can pop up down the street. And there's another one. 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

Oh, I love your new tattooed eyeliner. Yeah, I put Fluffy in my tattooed eyeliner. 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Yeah, a woman in the UK incorporated her dog's ashes into her eyeliner tattoo. 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

time you lost a pet, what did you do? 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That's what I always do. I'm Dylan. 93.7 WVLZ. There's this woman, her name is Claire, a UK permanent makeup artist. She mixed her deceased dog's ashes into semi-permanent eyeliner, tattoo, ink as a memorial to her pooch, Patch, who 20 years she had that dog for quite a while. This is not for me. 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

Maybe you're thinking Dylan Seether is not heavy enough. Knoxville's Rock Station 93.7 WVLZ. All right, well, if you feel that way, then you got to check out High Voltage with Lynch. We air that Sunday nights between 9 and 11. Lamb of God, Slayer, yeah, all that kind of stuff. Cradle of Filth, 9.9 WVLZ.

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1: Good afternoon. It's definitely a steamy June day around East Tennessee. We're talking high temperatures back into the upper 80s. Heat index value is going to be pushing the mid to upper 90s, and we have a chance for some afternoon showers and storms. 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That's your latest forecast. I'm meteorologist Mike Witcher from the East Tennessee Weather Center, and remember to always get the latest forecast weather updates with the East Tennessee Weather App.
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A Green Day before that. Green Day members Billy Joe, Mike, and Trey appear in a newly released trailer for Nimrods, a Green Day comedy road trip. 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

865-545-9393. 865-545-9393 is the text line. 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
3: It's a sunny and steamy day around East Tennessee with forecast heat index values in the upper 90s to near 100. A couple of spotty showers can't be ruled out today, but a line of showers and thunderstorms with a cold front moves through tomorrow. 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I'm meteorologist Mike Witcher from the East Tennessee Weather Center, and remember to always get the latest forecast weather updates with the East Tennessee Weather app.
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6: 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Engines pumping and thumping in time. 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

your hands to yourself. What grade was that? Was that kindergarten? We learned keep your hands to yourself. I got a story about a flight attendant and, well, an idiot. 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

Keep your hands to yourself. Knoxville's Rock Station 93.7 WVLZ. Nobody's got to tell us that. We know that. We learned that in kindergarten. Cody is a different story. So Cody got in trouble on a flight, Delta flight, from Fort Lauderdale to Los Angeles. Cody's 32 years old, and during the drink service, he chose to slap the flight attendant on the butt. What year is this? Is this 1985? Cody, you are too young to think that that is okay in any form or fashion. I'm not saying I'd give the older generation some slack on this one, but at one point, people used to do it all the time, but the whole time Cody's been alive, never been okay. Cody, you're an idiot.

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5: It's a sunny and steamy day around East Tennessee with forecast heat index values in the upper 90s to near 100. A couple of spotty showers can't be ruled out today, but a line of showers and thunderstorms with a cold front moves through tomorrow. 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That's your latest forecast. I'm meteorologist Mike Witcher from the East Tennessee Weather Center. And remember to always get the latest forecast weather updates with the East Tennessee Weather app.
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Have you ever been in a meeting where they use the term circle back? Knoxville's Rock Station, 93.7 WVLZ. I'm Dylan. That is my least favorite corporate buzzword, which is what your question is today on Facebook. Well, one corporate buzzword used in meetings makes you want to walk out. 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Angie says synergy. Tim says family culture. Joey Boots says he's happy he has a job where he doesn't have to attend meetings, but he doesn't really like we value our employees. So yesterday, not this job, my other job, my buddy Jason and I are in the meeting, and the boss says circle back, and he looks at me. Ugh. Don't make me laugh, Jason. We're going to be in here.

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Thank you. I appreciate you for doing what you're doing right now, just listening. Knoxville's Rock Station, 93.7 WVLZ. I'm Dylan. It is time for me to go. Renna should be here in just a couple minutes. Can we talk again tomorrow? I'll be back right after Woody and Wilcox. We'll listen to some great tunes and get ready for the weekend. Early.

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Ralph Renna, thanks for rolling with us. Thank you to Dylan. You know, I may be the appropriate, inappropriate guy for WVLZ, but I mean...

93.7 WVLZ, Five Finger Death Punch with a badass Bad Company cover. Title track, Ralph Renna. Hey, man, that 15th annual Knoxville Brew Fest is going to be at the World's Fair Park on the performance lawn. And you could get there because we're going to be giving away some tickets. You could get there yourself. We'll get you in. Just get a safe ride home because it is Brew Fest and it is Knoxville. It's a fun time.

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1: It's a sunny and steamy day around East Tennessee with forecast heat index values in the upper 90s to near 100. A couple of spotty showers can't be ruled out today, but a line of showers and thunderstorms with a cold front moves through tomorrow. 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That's your latest forecast. I'm meteorologist Mike Witcher from the East Tennessee Weather Center. And remember to always get the latest forecast weather updates with the East Tennessee Weather app.
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2: Good afternoon. The traffic volume on the increase already a little bit early here on the Solway Bridge, trying to get out of the Oak Ridge area, working your way up towards Pebblesville Parkway. Radar this afternoon, we've seen plenty of it on I-40 out through Sevier County around that Dollywood exit, Alcoa Highway building southbound right now, even more so here than the last few minutes coming past John Sevier back towards the Blount County area. Don't let a slipping transmission make things worse on your car and truck having transmission problems. Come to AMCO Transmissions on Kingston Pike. I'm Commander Chuck, you're on time traffic.
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93.7 WVLZ. You guys know what the old landscaper trick is to cool yourself down? 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
1: Good afternoon. Traffic's building out here in West Knox. So a lot more volume just in the last few minutes spotted over here on Pillsbury Parkway. There at Dutchtown, trying to get Pillsbury Parkway out towards the Blount County area. Passing North Shore radar this afternoon to the north, at least it was earlier, on 75. Traveling up to certain parts of Anderson County throughout Campbell County as well. Hey, don't let a slipping transmission make things worse on your car or truck having transmission problems. 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I'm Commander Chuck with your on-time traffic.
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Trey, you man, 93.7 WVLZ, bringing you the best new rock, too, man. We got new stuff. You know, we've been playing from Dayseeker, Black Label Society, from Architects, and you never know what you're going to hear, but you can send in some requests, and you can text those requests at 865-545-9393. It's easy.

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1: Good afternoon. Traffic volume increasing through downtown. Pretty much on schedule over here. Westbound I-40 at 17th Street. Alcoa Highways building southbound, pushing back towards the Blount County area. Watch for radar I-40 up through the Dandridge area. As you travel through that section of Jefferson County on I-40 up towards the I-81 split. Again, lots of radar out here this afternoon all over East Tennessee. Hey, don't let a slipping transmission make things worse on your car or truck. Having transmission problems? Let them check it out right now at AMCO Transmissions on Kingston Pike. I'm Commander Chuck with your on-time traffic.
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Congregation. We got a deep cut on WVLZ from the Foo Fighters. 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
3: It's a sunny and steamy day around East Tennessee with forecast heat index values in the upper 90s to near 100. A couple of spotty showers can't be ruled out today, but a line of showers and thunderstorms with a cold front moves through tomorrow. 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That's your latest forecast. I'm meteorologist Mike Witcher from the East Tennessee Weather Center. And remember to always get the latest forecast weather updates with the East Tennessee Weather app.
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4: Good afternoon. That traffic volume increasing on that Solway Bridge coming out of the Oak Ridge area. Heavy traffic on the interstate out here in West Knoxville this afternoon. Exercise some patience. It's busy now on 40 East and West here at Pillsbury Parkway over the top of West Hill. Stop and go down on Kingston Pike, especially in certain parts of the Bearden area. Radar to the north on 75 up through Anderson and Campbell County. Bridal season is here. Shop local right now at Fountain City Jewelers, right in the heart of Fountain City next to Litton's. I'm Commander Chuck. Your on-time traffic.
0: Back to the rock. Faster than a new Dollar General can pop up down the street. And there's another one. 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

Metallica with their version of Sabra Cadaver, 93.7 WVLZ. I've been striking up some conversation with some of you all. Sean Garvin, digging WVLZ, digging the music. We've been talking about how Metallica's covers are better. I figured the 420 Stoner Rock Break, we will lean on Sabbath, and today we will lean on Zach to do that.

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1: Good afternoon. Heavy traffic on that Solway Bridge right now. Trying to get out of the Oak Ridge area. Watch your radar around the airport through that stretch of Blount County. Traveling to Alcoa, up and down Alcoa Highway, especially there near the airport and Hunt Road. Going back into Maryville as that traffic increases even more to the north now on 75 up to Anderson and Campbell County. Hey, bridal season is here. 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I'm Commander Chuck with your on-time traffic.
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Smile Empty Soul, man, 93.7 WVLZ. They're back out on the road again. All right, they're just continuing. I'm a big Kim Tile fan. Chris Cornell, Soundgarden. I'm an early ultra mega okay Screaming Life Fop, Louder Than Love guy with Soundgarden. Of course, Bad Motor Finger. I just ordered the book. Have you read it yet? No spoilers.

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1: Good afternoon. We got a couple of accidents out here. Just had heavy traffic in West Knox. So be patient with it here, 40 East and West. Anywhere you're traveling between Paper Mill and Pebblesville Parkway, it's just a lot of saturation out here and congestion on the interstate as it builds now. Alcoa Highway southbound here at Pebblesville Parkway. All that traffic down Pebblesville Parkway pushing back into Blount County. Hey, bridal season is here. 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I'm Commander Chuck with your on-time traffic.
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I should do like Chili Peppers poetry during the day. 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
1: This is Justin Chavez from Yellow Door Media. 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
3: It's a sunny and steamy day around East Tennessee with forecast heat index values in the upper 90s to near 100. A couple of spotty showers can't be ruled out today, but a line of showers and thunderstorms with a cold front moves through tomorrow. 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That's your latest forecast. I'm meteorologist Mike Witcher from the East Tennessee Weather Center, and remember to always get the latest forecast weather updates with the East Tennessee Weather app.
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4: Good afternoon. Still a bit tight up out here with a couple of accidents. Just heavy traffic in West Knoxville up and down I-40. Exercise some patience out here. You're going to need it as Alcoa Highway builds southbound back towards the Blount County area. A little bit of stop and go. Certain sections of Chapman Highway going outbound, pushing back out towards the Seymour area. Hey, bridal season is here. 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

Yeah, the Woohoo song, number two from Blur on 93.7 WVLC, Knoxville's Rock Station. Yo, it's smoky season, man, but we can't wait for the Ice Bears to come back. I'm ready for hockey season. I'm ready to celebrate 25 years, and I'm ready to get out there and jam with Dave Kelly when he gets back from vacation. I'm planning my next trip to Knoxville, and we want to jam with you.

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1: Well, good afternoon, T-Dot. Still working with a couple of accidents. Just a lot of traffic volume, especially on the interstate out here in West Knoxville. It's crowded Pittsylvania Parkway over the interstate. Stop and go down on Kingston Pike throughout the Bearden area. Alcoa Highway is getting heavier by the minute here southbound, passing Icy King Park back towards the Blount County area. Hey, don't let a slipping transmission make things worse on your car or truck. If you're having any kind of transmission issues, let them check it out at AMCO Transmissions on Kingston Pike. 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
1: Well, good evening. As PDOT works with a couple of accidents out here, still a bit crowded on Pillsbury Parkway over the interstate. Just exercise some patience on the interstate in West Knoxville. It's busier than it was 15, 20 minutes ago over here on 275 northbound up by Woodland as that traffic volume continues to build. 75 pushing on up into Anderson throughout Campbell County. Hey, bridal season is here. Shop local at Fountain City Jewelers in the heart of Fountain City next to Litton's. I'm Commander Chuck. You're on time traffic.
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6: This heat and humidity continues as we get into our Thursday and Friday with forecast highs in the upper 80s to low 90s, heat index values in the mid to upper 90s, and, well, minimal chances for rain on Thursday. Cold front brings us a line of showers and storms on into our Friday. 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That's your latest forecast. I'm meteorologist Mike Witcher from the East Tennessee Weather Center. And remember to always get the latest forecast weather updates with the East Tennessee Weather app.
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is Static X, 93.7 WVLC. The riffs are coming in hard, heavy, and loud today. The requests, too, as well. If you'd like to get in and on the action on Sunday nights at 9 o'clock for High Voltage Metal, you want to email Chris Lynch at 937WVLZ.com, and that is High Voltage Metal every Sunday night at 9. Good metal, great hardcore, classics, brand new stuff from the 90s, 2000s, and now. It's all there. The disc dude is a walking metal machine. Sometimes he's got a good joke or two. Hey, I got one. What did the fish say when he swam into the wall?

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Just a little friendly reminder, Knoxville, never take your pants off at the Vintage Geek Museum. They won't let you play with the video games.

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1: All right, here we go. Wrapping up the work week, and there's a strong cold front that's going to bring us an elevated risk for strong to severe thunderstorms, with damaging wind and large hail being the main threat. Forecast highs on Friday, topping out near 90. 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I'm meteorologist Mike Witcher from the East Tennessee Weather Center, and remember to always get the latest forecast weather updates with the East Tennessee Weather app.
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